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Clipham Music closed its doors, but its music lives on. Tom Petty. An American Girl. Don Felder. The Allman Brothers. All shaped at Lipham's. 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

0: Wind FM, North Central Florida's iconic rock. It's Friday. We made it. Pat yourself on the back for making it to Friday. Hey there, I'm Hunter, and I want to start off on a good note. Actually, it's kind of a good funny note, if you will. So there's this kid in Ohio. I shouldn't say kid anymore because he just turned 18. And this Ohio teenager, on his 18th birthday, what he decided to do is he stopped at a gas station just after midnight on his 18th birthday. So he had just turned 18 at midnight. He walks into a gas station and he buys a scratch-off lottery ticket. Oh, you know where this is going, don't you? He won $10,000. $10,000. Now, he purchased the ticket as a joke to himself since it was finally legal for him to play the lottery. And of course, the first thing he does when he turns 18 is he wins $10,000. He has a friend who's 19 years old and he told him, hey, that's not how adult life goes. You're doing it wrong.
1: 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Number 10, Hunter. 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

0: 92.5 Gainesville and 95.5 in Ocala. Good morning. It's Friday. I'm Hunter. 888 to Wind FM 2. Richard in the Villages. You've been listening a long time, haven't you?
1: I've been listening to you since you started with the radio station. And it's always, who was your mentor? I can't remember the name of your mentor when you started.
0: My co-host when I started was Hair. Do you
1: okay.
0: Do you remember that far back? When I started in June, it was late June, 1999. It was Hair and Hunter, then it was JR and Hunter, then it was Hunter and Hamilton again.
1: Hunter and Hamilton, I remember, but I've been listening to you since you began.
0: If you remember Hunter and Hamilton, you have been listening for a very long time.
1: Oh, yeah. Yep, you've been great for all these years. The best radio station on the air.
0: Oh, thank you. So you've kind of aged with us, haven't you?
1: Oh, yeah.
0: we've been with you through every gray hair and joint pain and what else?
1: Oh, yeah. And I must say, I miss Dupree. You know what I mean?
0: Mm-hmm. Yeah, I miss Dupree too, man. But hey. Things happen, life changes, we wish them well, and the family is happy.
1: Any line on a new co-host coming up yet?
0: This is taking longer than we had planned to find the right one, the right fit. So it might still be a couple of weeks yet.
1: All right, well, I look forward to it. Now, thank you so much.
0: All right, Richard. Well, thank you for hanging on with us.
1: Absolutely. Have a great day.
0: You too. See ya.
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Surrender on Wind FM. Good morning. It's Friday. I'm Hunter and the 552-ish funnies coming up. 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
4: If you work Monday to Friday, you are a victim of the greatest quality hustle that has ever existed. The weekend. The weekend. You think it's good, don't you? Friday night rolls around, you feel blessed. That's how utterly they make your work week. They make it so unbearable that Friday hits and you're like, oh my God, what a treat. I have just under 48 hours to tend to everything that I was too dead in my soul to tend to all week long. And I get to do it hungover? This is tremendous.

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Good morning, I'm Hunter. We made it to Friday, and now I need your help with a blank. Here it is, a camera caught a blank chasing their truck down a hill. A camera caught a blank chasing their truck down a hill. What could it be? Text your guest to 888-WIND-FM2. Got the story coming up. And tomorrow night, going to rock the Riley with a tribute to Tom Petty and the Heartbreakers. 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

0: Wind FM, Iconic Rock 92.5. 95.5, there's Nirvana. I'm Hunter on this Friday morning. Good morning. 352 today, your community connection has the information you've been wanting to know. What's going into the former La Cuisine restaurant in downtown Ocala? They've been working on it. And when will it be ready? You can read all about that at 352today.com. Your community connection. NFL preseason continues. Panthers at the Jags tonight at 7:30. Giants at the Dolphins at 4 o'clock tomorrow. Chiefs at the Bucks at 7:30 tomorrow night. NASCAR races Sunday at 3 at New Hampshire. It's the Dollar Tree 301. Yeah, that's what it's called, Dollar Tree 301, because they do 301 laps. Def Leppard guitarist Vivian Campbell has revealed his cancer has returned. The 63-year-old was diagnosed with Hodgkin lymphoma in 2013. He underwent a bone marrow transplant about 18 months ago, and the doctors gave him an all clear, but now it's back. He's going to continue treatments, and he's added, quote, "I'm certainly not slowing down. I'm doing as much with my life as possible. I think you have to keep moving forward and do. And I do think that that's what helped me even when I was at a really low ebb with cancer treatment." I can't read his writing. That's what it is. Anyway, he says, "I think you have to keep moving forward, and we wish you the best, Vivian Campbell. You can beat it again. I know you can." And one more thing, a camera caught a blank chasing a truck down a hill. What do you think it is? 888-WIND-FM2. Let's go through this in real time. Rob from Ocala, Amazon driver chasing his truck down the hill. That's good. MHJ guessing was Wile E. Coyote chasing after the truck because he believed that it contained his latest shipment from Acme. Oh, I miss those cartoons. Amazon driver who was a beaver. That's a good one. Laszlo, the malt liquor man. A team of firemen that put the parking brake on while they popped in the nudie bar. Oh my gosh. Let's see. Camera caught a blank chasing his truck down a hill. Steve Stiletto guessing long, cool woman in a black dress. Or maybe he's requesting that. Who knows? Dina and Bronson guessing a moose. There's a good one. Chrissy in the forest guessing a bear. Camera caught a bear chasing a truck down. Here's another guess for a ice cream man who was caught on camera chasing his truck down the hill. And wait, one more just came in. UPS, what can Brown do for you? I love it. Oh, you guys are so funny. So this happened in, actually it doesn't say where it happened. Actually, an Amazon van recently caught on camera rolling down a hill. So just imagine that. The camera is watching the van roll down the hill. And then you see the driver running after the van but couldn't stop it. It rolled down an embankment and crashed. The driver had stopped to drop off a package and obviously had not placed the van in park or neutral or anything like that. So didn't put on the brake either. It was an Amazon van. Camera caught an Amazon driver chasing his truck down a hill. 73 degrees from the TV 20 First Alert Weather Center. Here's AJ.
1: Another good chance for scattered showers and thunderstorms as we get into the second half of the day. The first half of the day will be partly sunny as highs reach the lower 90s. Tonight, we're partly cloudy with lows in the middle 70s. Another good chance for storms on Saturday as highs climb into the lower 90s. Slightly lower storm chances by Sunday and Monday. From the TV 20 First Alert Weather Center, I'm meteorologist AJ Willie on WindFM.

0: When it comes to barbecue, some places say they're the best. 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

0: 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Good morning, I'm Hunter. 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Good morning.
1: Good morning, Hunter.
0: Hey, it's Fred from the Horticulture. Wind FM's winner. A two-time winner of Wind FM's Battle of the Bands.
1: How are you this morning?
0: Good. How are you?
1: Oh, you know, just heading to work.
0: Yeah. Yay! Another day at work. Woo! Aren't we lucky? Yeah! I get to go to work today.
1: Yay!
0: Oh, boy. But it's Friday. The weekend's here. Is the Horde of Culture playing anywhere?
1: Yes, we're playing the Fire Rock tomorrow. 2 to 6, weather permitting.
0: Weather, because last time you guys had to cancel because of the rain.
1: Yep.
0: So you're trying it again. Is this a rescheduled show?
1: Yes, it is.
0: Okay. Gosh, like the big guys.
1: Right now.
0: So our

0: tickets from the previous show going to be accepted at the door? I'm
1: kidding. Yeah. As long as you got money to go in there and buy a beer, you're good.
0: All right. I love it. Fire Rock. Why do I always get that name wrong? Fire Rock on State Road 40 in the forest. That's awesome.
1: Yeah. And don't forget, karaoke tonight.
0: Woohoo! At Georgie's?
1: Yes.
0: All right. Well, you guys have fun.
1: Here we go, try. Y'all have fun tomorrow night at the Riley.
0: We will. I can't wait. It's going to be a good show. But technically, people can go to Fire Rock and then the Riley after.
1: Yes.
0: Yeah.
1: We're done at 6, so, yeah. The show doesn't start near to what, 7:30?
0: Yep. Even got time to pull over and have dinner. all right, Fred. Well, you keep spreading the culture and tell the rest of the band we said hi.
1: I'll do it, honey. Have a good day.
0: You too. See ya.
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0: 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Good morning, I'm Hunter. Number 888 to Wind FM 2. That's a phone number. You can text us. You can call me. Chrissy in Ocala, what's up?
1: What's up?
0: Nothing. What's up with you?
1: I'm driving home.
0: Wait, you're just coming home from the bars?
1: No, I wish. No, I'm just driving home from dropping Tyson off.
0: So now we go home, we apply the face, we do coffee. Is that what we're doing?
1: Well, we do Diet Coke, but yeah, and then we go to work. Okay.
0: Aha.
1: I wanted to ask you, did you see the post that y'all put about the resume for your co-host?
0: What do you mean?
1: Because Wind FM put a little post and it said resume for co-host.
0: Yeah.
1: So I laughed and I said, I've been on the air more times than I can count. I could do that job. Then I had people going, yeah, you could. Yes, yes. I'm like, yeah, no.
0: Aww.
1: I'm no business being on the radio.
0: That would be cool. Two chicks in the morning.
1: There you go.
0: Yep.
1: Oh. Okay, dude, you need to get off my... I'm sorry. I'm driving, and this guy was riding my butt all the way down Sharpsburg.
0: How much traffic is over there this time of morning? Is there a lot of traffic?
1: There is. I take 314A out the back way to 464, and I drop him off on Baseline. I make a big circle, and then I come Baseline down Sharpsburg and back around. But because everybody's moving to the forest.
0: Oh, yeah.
1: I don't feel like I'm glad it's Friday.
0: Yeah.
1: I had CPR training yesterday.
0: Are you prepared to save a life?
1: Yes.
0: Did you get a certificate?
1: Yes.
0: Are you going to frame it?
1: You get a little card.
0: And a card. Aww. Oh,
1: it's a card. It's a card.
0: Do you think it'll get you out of like a speeding ticket or something?
1: No, because I got a speeding ticket and I've been CPR certified for years. And I got a speeding ticket. Literally, they started that southern slowdown.
0: Oh, yeah.
1: And I'm going down Baseline. I'm delivering pizza to Tyson and his coworker.
0: Oh.
1: I'm following this guy. And we're doing.

0: And it's right before summer ended, and I'm here going, and he pulls out behind me, and I'm thinking he's getting the guy in front of me.
1: Uh-huh. Oh, no. That's so even worse.
0: Over, and he pulls over with me, and I'm like, oh, it's me. So when he comes up, he looks at the pizza in the passenger side, and he goes, do you drive for Uber? And I said, no, but I am delivering pizza.
1: Oh,
0: does
1: my
0: that God. Help? And he's like, no.
1: Oh,
0: like, oh well.
1: Oh,
0: yeah,
1: my
0: no,
1: God.
0: Nothing helped. He was nice.
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blank. 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

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Hey, good morning. I'm Hunter. 352 today, your community connection. Well, email scam got a local government and they lost thousands. You want to read all about it? 352today.com has that story. Florida Legends experiences this weekend. The three Heisman Trophy winning Florida Gator quarterbacks, that being Steve Spurrier, Danny Werfel, Tim Tebow, they're teaming up this weekend to support the Isaiah 117 house for children transitioning to foster care. Rays four games ahead of the Yanks despite their loss yesterday to the Blue Jays. Braves still top of the NL East. They beat the White Sox. And one more thing. Teacher has a designated corner in her classroom where students can blank. All right. What do you think it is? 888 to Wind FM 2. Real-time censorship on the text line here. Tom, good morning. Where the students can take a nap. Ooh, that's a good one. Rob from Ocala, also thinking sleep. We got a lot of sleep-deprived people here at Wind FM. I love it. Here's a guess for where the students can read. All right. Here's another one for a nap. I would love this. Special K in Gainesville. We're all on the same page, Special K. Play on their phones. Ghost Lighter out. Good morning, Ghost Lighter. Jersey Gary says strippers. Okay. Think of answers for Wind FM blank question. Oh, where the students can think of answers for Wind FM blank question. That's a good one. Laszlo the Malt Liquor Man. I like that. Coach Gator in Alachua. You go, girl. Happy Friday. Where they can get together and help each other with their assignments. Aww. Steve Stiletto, I see your answer. Not going to say it. Elizabeth from Ocklawaha says it's where the kids can file complaints about their teachers and the lunch food conveniently located next to the trash can. Here, Eric's guessing where the students can post notes of thanks and appreciation for the teacher. Okay, here's a guess for Scream. Oh, that's a good one. Beef Boss is guessing Scream or Take Out Aggression. One more here. They're still rolling in. Paul's Motorcycle Maintenance in Williston, be their favorite animal. Ooh, that's a good one. And where they can cool down. I love all your guesses. And that's not right. No, this

0: teacher in Houston is going viral for creating a fart corner in her classroom for her students. Her name's Valencia, and here she is talking about it.
1: When I was

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1: Corner. Oh, my gosh. She's named it the gas station, and I guess you can say she created a space where everyone could finally let it out. Right? So maybe crying isn't that bad. Maybe it smells so bad. 74 degrees from the TV 21st Alert Weather Center. Here's AJ.
2: Another good chance for scattered showers and thunderstorms as we get into the second half of the day. The first half of the day will be partly sunny as highs reach the lower 90s. Tonight, we're partly cloudy with lows in the middle 70s. Another good chance for storms on Saturday as highs climb into the lower 90s. Slightly lower storm chances by Sunday and Monday. From the TV 21st Alert Weather Center, I'm meteorologist AJ Willie on Wind FM.

0: real smokers. 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

first Heisman winner to coach another Heisman winner, Steve Spurrier of Danny Werfel at the University of Florida. Not bragging. Okay, maybe a little bragging. Iconic football, iconic rock. 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

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Journey and Faithfully on Wind FM. Good morning, I'm Hunter. Got the Lost Lyric coming up at 7:30, just a few minutes away. Up for grabs, Trauma Fight League 5 tickets. 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

0: 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Good morning, I'm Hunter. It's Friday, and I feel like my Friday has now been made because Lost Lyric is landing right at 7:30. I mean, it's almost like I tried to make that happen. All right, time for the Lost Lyric. Your chance to win a pair of tickets to Trauma Fight League 5. Coming to the Ocala Hilton on Southwest 36th Avenue on September 19th. This is amateur MMA and kickboxing, but I wouldn't want to get in the ring with those guys. It is a hoot. This is such an incredible, fun time. You want to win those tickets to Trauma Fight League 5. You got to win the Lost Lyric. Going to read you a line from a song. You have to be the first person on the request line at 888-WIND-FM2 to know the song it came from. Title and artist has to be right, and you win those tickets. All right, here it is. Here's the Lost Lyric. With my big black boots and an old suitcase. With my big black boots and an old suitcase. What song is that Lost Lyric from? We need title and artist. First one to get it right wins. 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With my big black boots and an old suitcase. It's a Lost Lyric. 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
1: 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It's Hunter and the Lost Lyric with my big black boots and an old suitcase. What is it?
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1: Yes, it is Everclear Santa Monica. You got it. Way to go.
2: Yeah.
1: All right. What's your name? Where are you calling from?
2: Evan from Ocala.
1: Hey, Evan in Ocala, guess what? You won a pair of tickets to Trauma Fight League 5!
2: All right, yeah.
1: I love it. I love it. Coming up September 19th at the Ocala Hilton. Way to go, Evan.
2: Thank you so much.
1: You're welcome. Everclear's Santa Monica. It's the Lost Lyric on Wind FM.

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Good morning. I'm Hunter. We made it to Friday. It's Friday, August 21st. 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
2: People are strange when you're a stranger. Faces look ugly when you're alone.
1: In 1967, the Doors began recording the sophomore record, Strange Days, at Sunset Studios in Hollywood. The album was released the following month and included the hits People Are Strange and Love Me Two Times. On this day in 1965, the Rolling Stones album, Out of Our Heads, was number one on the Billboard album chart on the strength of the number one hit single, Can't Get No Satisfaction. And a happy heavenly birthday to singer, guitarist, songwriter, and co-founder of The Clash, the late Joe Strummer, born today in 1952. And that's a look at August 21st in rock history. For Wind FM, I'm Chris DiCarlo.

0: On Mr. Floyd, will you accept the charge from the United States? No, you don't have to. Is this your residence? I wonder why you hung up. Is there supposed to be someone out there besides your register to answer?
1: Hello?
0: This is United States calling. Are we reaching...
2: 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Good morning, I'm Hunter. Hey, just to give you an update on the NCFL deal that is live right this very moment for Pickleball Kingdom, there's only one left. There is only one left on a half-off membership, ncfldeals.com, if you want to grab that. Pickleball Kingdom, the coolest place. They've got outdoor-style courts with the benefits of indoor comfort. And that's just a kind way of saying air conditioning. Oh, it's perfect for team building, staff appreciation, client events, friendly competition. You can have fun and connect without worrying about skill level. You don't have to worry about the weather. 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In Ocala, ncfldeals.com, there is just one half off left there. 888-WIND-FM-2, having conversations via text, also getting some calls. 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
3: 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Happy Friday.
2: Happy Friday, Jersey Gary in Gainesville. How are you?
3: We're doing good. The wife is right next to me.
4: Hello, how are you?
2: I'm good, thank you. And you?
4: I'm good.
2: All right. Everybody's good and accounted for, and it's Friday, and the vibes are strong.
3: Happy Friday. And the coffee is flowing.
2: Good.
3: Gotta have that.
2: Java.
4: I can't see it. That's not fair.
2: You can't do that?
4: Nope.
2: Give it a try.
3: Reminds me of that old show, Java Jaws.
2: Java Jaws.
3: It was a blue shark that sounded like Curly from the Three Stooges, and they had a whole bunch of adventures with kids.
2: Oh,
3: it was a cartoon.
2: Yes, I do remember that cartoon.
3: You know, Captain Caveman and all that.
2: Oh my gosh, I loved Captain Caveman.
4: Captain Caveman.
3: Yeah, cartoons back then were the best. Nowadays, they don't know what they are.
2: Yeah. I haven't thought of Jabberjaw in forever. Captain Caveman.
3: Speed Racer.
2: Yeah. What's the one? Kung Fu-y or something?
3: Hong Kong Fu-y.
2: That's what it was. Hong Kong Fu-y. Dang, you are taking me on a trip down memory lane, Jersey Gary.
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Good morning, I'm Hunter, and on the way, I got a story about Amazon. So their drones are kind of expanding into more and more areas, but this particular Amazon drone dropped a package in a blank. What do you think it is? 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Amazon drone dropped a package in a blank. 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

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Good morning, I'm Hunter. 352 today, your community connection, which also has an app that might be you might be interested in. They've got all these things listed to do this weekend. One of them really cool is happening tonight. Sip into fall wine glass paint party. Isn't that kind of cool? Read all about it, 352today.com. That's where you get all that information. Def Leppard guitarist Vivian Campbell has revealed that his cancer has returned. The 63-year-old was diagnosed with Hodgkin lymphoma in 2013. He underwent a bone marrow transplant about 18 months ago. He originally got an all clear from the doctors last year, and now it's back. He's continuing treatments, and he's added, "I'm certainly not slowing down. You go, Vivian Campbell, and you keep rocking, Def Leppard." Publix is recalling frozen fruit. The Publix Greenwise organic frozen berries, blueberries and mixed berries are the ones that are being recalled for a high risk of E. coli. If you have them, they say discard them or return them to Publix for a refund and clean any surface that they may have touched. And one more thing. Amazon drone dropped a package in a blank. What do you think it is? 888-WIND-FM2, going through the texts in real time. We got Roy guessing in a pool of beaver and camel figurines. Oh, I like that. I like that. Crazy Chris is guessing into a jail cell. Ooh, that's really good. Prison. Late for work, Larry. Hey, Larry, you are late for work today, aren't you? And bootleg, a hot tub full of naked senior citizens. Oh, they're still coming in. Here's a guess for a pool. All right. Here's another one. Greg in Bellevue into a trash can. Score. That's really cool. Oh, wait, one more. Gosh, they're still coming in. Into a mud pit. Those are all great guesses. So this Texas woman, she was in her backyard pool when she got splashed. An Amazon drone dropped a package into her pool. There you go. Everyone that guessed pool, even Roy with a guess for a pool of beaver and camel figurines. Anyway, her name's Lindsay Austin. She says that she did order Amazon, but she did not order the drone option. The box was wet, but luckily inside nothing was damaged. She ordered shoe insoles and dry cat food, which actually remained dry. I'm pretty impressed with that. They need to change same day delivery to same pool delivery. Ha! 75 degrees from the TV 21st Alert Weather Center. Here's AJ.

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0: proud Mary Credence. 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Good morning, I'm Hunter. And not only am I excited, it's Friday. Best day of the week. It is puppy day. And from Marion County Animal Services, I got Arthur. And who did you bring with you, Arthur?
1: We brought Nellie with us.
0: Oh.
1: Nellie is about 2 years old. She's a Staffordshire Terrier mix. She's been with us since July. She's looking for her forever home, and she's having a great time here.
0: We all love her. So how old did you say she was?
1: She's 2 years old.
0: Two, so she's full grown.
1: She is full grown.
0: But she's very small.
1: She's tiny. She's about 30 pounds.
0: She is so small and so sweet.
1: She's so friendly. She's so affectionate. She's really good.
0: She takes treats very well, and she chews them up very nicely. She loves to be scratched, you know, where her collar is. That's her sweet spot. How is she in the car?
1: She was great in the car. Driving here, she never barked. She got in her crate, laid down, and just watched us drive.
0: Okay, so saying she's low maintenance, would that fit?
1: Yeah, she's
0: sweet. She's very sweet. Yeah. She knows sit.
1: She's quiet.
0: Yes, so quiet, and she hasn't barked. And what else? Is she good on a leash?
1: She was walking really well on the leash. She wasn't pulling.
0: She's treat motivated, so I think she could probably be trained to do a few things here and there.
1: She seems to be pretty smart. She would pick up some other tricks pretty quickly.
0: Yeah. How is she with other dogs?
1: We had her in our play group, and she liked playing with some other dogs. They were mostly bigger than her, but she ran around with them, and she really enjoyed herself.
0: All right, so picture this. Saturday night, what do you think Nellie likes to do? Is she a couch potato?
1: She would probably curl up with you, watch, you know,
0: whatever.

0: Netflix and chill, right?
1: She's a Netflix and chill kind of girl. All right, so action-adventure or rom-com?
0: Action-adventure, because I think she would also like to get out with you on a walk and do a little exploring like she did here.
1: Okay, well, she is the cutest thing ever. I love her little tiny ears that make her look like she has a pixie cut. All right, how do we get Nellie?
0: Come to the Marion County Animal Services in our new facility up on Route 40 on your way to WEC. 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
1: Any specials going on at the shelter this month?
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0: And all our dogs are vaccinated, up to date on all their shots, spayed, neutered, ready to go.
1: Ready to find her forever home and her couch to Netflix and chill. All right, all of us together. Nellie, Nellie, Nellie,
0: Nellie.
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0: Wind FM, Skid Row, and 18 in Life. Good morning, I'm Hunter, and I wanted to update you on the search for a new co-host for me, because I know you're tired of just hearing me, just me, only me, every single morning. And I will say this, it has taken a lot more time than we had thought to find a new co-host for me. Dupree left really big shoes behind. Really big shoes. Anyway, so the search continues. We're getting tons of applications, really good candidates amongst those. I do have to say there is one that utilized the Wind FM app open mic feature. Well, let me just play it for you because you know who he is.
1: Hey, Hunter. This is Carl from Anthony. I saw you had a little post out the other day looking for a sidekick. Well, let me tell you, I don't see how there could be a better combo than you and me. Just imagine the Hunter and Carl from Anthony show.
0: Yes!
1: 95.5. Rock and roll.
0: I mean, yeah. Think about it. So far, Carl from Anthony is the only applicant that we have written a song about. The Wind FM AI band wrote a song about Carl from Anthony. I don't know if you remember. It was just about a year ago that Carl discovered the open mic feature on the Wind FM app. And one afternoon just left us message after message after message after message. So, of course, we had the Wind FM AI band write a song about him.
1: I'm Carl from Anthony. Go say this as quick as I can.
2: Oh,

0: And this is Carl from Anthony again, just to add to what I just left you. And this is Carl from Anthony. One last message.
1: Until tomorrow.
0: Alright, well, here's the thing. I'm Carl from Anthony. Go say this as quick as I can. Carl from Anthony.
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1: 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Hey, good morning. I'm Hunter. The number here, my number, 888-WIND-FM2. 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
2: How are you this morning?
1: Good. How are you?
2: Oh, you know, just heading to work.
1: Yeah. Yeah. Another day at work. Woo! Aren't we lucky? Yeah! I get to go to work today.
2: Yay!
1: Oh, boy. But it's Friday. The weekend's here. Is the Horde of Culture playing anywhere?
2: Yes, we are playing at the Fire Rock tomorrow from 2 to 6, weather permitting.
1: Weather, because last time you guys had to cancel because of the rain.
2: Yep.
1: So you're trying it again. Is this a rescheduled show?
2: Yes, it is.
1: Okay. Gosh, like the big guys.
2: That's right now.
1: So, are tickets from the previous show going to be accepted at the door?
2: <I'm kidding. laughs> Yeah. As long as you got money to go in there and buy a fare, you're good.
1: All right. I love it. Fire.

0: Or Fire Rock. Why do I always get that name wrong? Fire Rock on State Road 40 in the forest. That's awesome.
1: Yep. And don't forget, karaoke tonight.
0: Woohoo! At Georgie's?
1: Yes.
0: All right. Well, you guys have fun.
1: Here we go, try. Y'all have fun tomorrow night at the Riley.
0: We will. I can't wait. I can't wait. It's going to be a good show. But technically, people can go to Fire Rock and then the Riley after.
1: Yeah.
0: Yeah.
1: We're done at 6, so, yeah. Sure,
0: that
1: starts there to what,
0: 7:30? Yep. Even got time to pull over and have dinner. All right, Fred. Well, you keep spreading the culture and tell the rest of the band we said hi.
1: I'll do it, honey. Have a good day.
0: You too. See ya.
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4: I wanted to bring my take on real coffee to the community. When I got my Toyota BZ, I realized it had something special. The space to create a mobile espresso bar. But I'm not the only one chasing my dream. For some, that means making a statement. That's where the CHR comes in. Others like to take the path less traveled. And the BZ Woodland helps them chart their own course.
5: 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Toyota, let's go places.

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0: 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I'm Hunter. Tomorrow night, we're going to be rocking the Riley. It's a Tom Petty and the Heartbreakers tribute, The Wildflowers. 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Very few tickets remain. Very few. It's essentially a sellout. Anyway, earlier this week, I got to talk to Jonathan Guthrie. Jonathan is the lead singer of The Wildflowers, a.k.a. the Tom Petty of the band. And I wanted to ask you, Jonathan, are you going to be signing autographs after the show?
1: Yeah, we always try to do a meet and greet. We've met so many friends over the years that some of these venues we come back to that you need to get out and shake some hands, you know, I guess, hang out if you can.
0: Well, we are looking forward to it. You just being as cool as Tom Petty was, and it is The Wildflowers on stage this Saturday night at the Riley Arts Center in Ocala. Doors open 6:30, showtime 7:30, and get your tickets now. It's practically sold out. All that I saw left, really, if you wanted to sit near somebody that you bought tickets with, I think pretty much the balcony is all that's left.
1: Sweet.
0: Yeah.
1: You know, everybody always sings along really nice and loud in Ocala. They know the words, which is pretty neat. We do different, not necessarily different versions of certain songs, but we definitely try to borrow from the anthology live album.
0: Yeah.
1: And some Pack Up the Plantation type stuff. Like I say, there's a way Tom Petty sounds on the radio, and then there's a way to that they sounded live also, and to me it kind of feels like half the tribute.
0: Yes, you are correct.
1: Sounds of it.
0: Have any of the other members, you know, like Mike Campbell or Ben Montench or anybody, has anybody come to see you?
1: No, I don't think so. We did meet his lawyer in Ocala.
0: Yeah, Jeffrey Meldon.
1: Yeah, I remember that. Like, he's a really cool guy.
0: Super cool guy. I have not heard if he's coming this Saturday night, but...
1: Cool, yeah.
0: All right, one final question before I let you go, Jonathan.
1: Sure.
0: What is your favorite Tom Petty and the Heartbreaker song to perform?
1: Probably still The Waiting.
0: Oh, yeah.
1: I connect with that one really, really good. You Don't Know How It Feels. Is always fun.
0: Mm-hmm.
1: I always say my favorite song is the next one. You know,
0: that's really good. Good answer. Well, we're looking forward to seeing you Saturday night at the Riley Arts Center in Ocala. Jonathan Guthrie, aka Tom Petty. Thank you for calling in this morning.
1: So
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0: 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Hey there, I'm Hunter. Scott Chase up next with the Wind FM Workforce. Chris DiCarlo live at 5. Oh, Friday edition, no less. Going to be a good one this afternoon at 5 o'clock. Back-to-back live tracks live at 5. Well, before I get out of here, I wanted to end on a good note, and I'm not going to cry. I'm going to try not to cry because it is probably just one of the sweetest stories I have read in a long time. It's about a 10-year-old girl in Dayton, Ohio, Samantha Durham. And somebody stole her bike. And the thing is her bike was a gift from her dad, who bought it for her last Christmas after learning that he had cancer. So the family searched everywhere. They called pawn shops. They filed a police report and they waited. And one of the police officers from Dayton, Sergeant Zach Banks, heard about the case. He wanted to do more. And he said, so I think I and every other police officer took it on. We were like, we're going to find this bike. And so they kept searching, but they couldn't find it. The search was taking a long time. And he was like, hey, we got to get this little girl a bike. So he posted it on Facebook. People answered, friends, family. Even police departments from other jurisdictions kind of jumped in, and a local bike shop. They all stepped up and they got this little girl a brand new bike, and they surprised her with it. Not only with the brand new bike, she also got a helmet, a lock, and just the general reminder that the girl wasn't alone. And so even Sergeant Banks said it couldn't have happened to a sweeter girl. Well, then, okay, so there's more to this. Just when it seemed like there's your happy ending, the police found her original bike. Remember, the original bike was an expensive bike that her dad had bought at Christmas time because he was diagnosed with cancer. So he said, the officer said, that same night, I brought the bike over. Officers found the bike. They were able to arrest the guy that took it, took the bike back, but it was all beat up, covered in duct tape and rusty. But to Samantha, it was her bike. Oh my gosh, I told you I wasn't going to cry. It was her bike. So when mom said it was covered up in duct tape and everything, it was all rusty and stuff, but I didn't care. I found my bike, is what she said. And now she has both.
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0: earned its crown. Crafted by the only barbecue chef to ever defeat Iron Chef Bobby Flay twice. 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

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Happy Hawaiian Shirt Friday. 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

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What's going on this weekend? What are you doing? We got some things going on we'll tell you about that could be fun after U2 and Journey on Wind FM.

Iconic Rock, Wind FM, Bad Company, Jimi Hendrix, Pearl Jam on the way for you too. And some cool things going on in the 352 this weekend you could take advantage of if you're looking for something to do. If you're a bookworm, the end of summer reading party might be for you in Lady Lake. It is free to attend. It is happening this afternoon, 3:30 to 4:30, and it's a Hawaiian luau theme, right up my alley. So wear your Hawaiian shirt. Friday Foodie Fest happening in Bellevue tonight, 5 to 9, so plenty of food trucks, plenty of flavors. There's going to be over 30 vendors for guests to stroll through, find unique crafts, and support local businesses. So there you go. There is a Sip Into Fall wine glass paint party that is going on at the Tea House right on Silver Springs. You know that building. It stands out. You just have to go to the Tea House tonight, 6 to 8 o'clock. And the venue, let's see, they have these paint parties at this venue all the time. They're called Divine Designs. They're going to be hosting the event, and it's usually about 35 to 55 per person, which includes all supplies, and food and drinks are available for purchase separately. The Elvis 56, the 70th anniversary.

0: anniversary of Elvis and his rockabilly hits. It's going to be a huge celebration of Elvis. If you love Elvis, if you're a fan of Elvis, if somebody you know loves Elvis, you probably want to go to this one. Saturday, 2:30 p.m. and 7 p.m. There's two shows at the Orange Blossom Opry. And then the Menagerie at Mutiny, Sirens and Sailors. This is going to be a burlesque show that is happening right on Magnolia downtown at Mutiny Ocala. $20 for general tickets, $30 for VIP, and seating will be first come, first serve with a full menu of items to try out as well. 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

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Wind FM, our half-price deal that launched this morning was for Pickleball Kingdom. 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

0: Iconic Rock, Wind FM, Tom Petty, Def Leppard. We got Supertramp coming up. And our half-price deal that launched this morning for Pickleball Kingdom, the Ace memberships sold out. By the way, the Ace membership is normally $1,000, and it went for $545 this morning. That is sold out. The team memberships, we have one left. Now, those are double the price. They're $2,000 a year, but for this deal, just $1,045 gets you the team membership for Pickleball Kingdom. There is one left. So if you are interested, just go to ncfldeals.com.
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This next artist was actually a fan of a project that Tom Petty was a part of in the late 80s, 1987 to be exact. Phil Collins recently said, one of my favorite projects and one of my favorite songs back around that time was Handle With Care by the Traveling Wilburys. If you are unfamiliar with this project, you should get familiar. It's actually one of my favorite albums, and Handle With Care was one of my favorite songs too. But the album's great. The project was incredible because it had George Harrison, Tom Petty, Bob Dylan, Roy Orbison, and Jeff Lynne of ELO all on, in one band. It was such an amazing project. So if you're unfamiliar with it, find it, listen to it, see what you think. Phil Collins, now on Wind FM.

92.5 and 95.5 Iconic Rock, Wind FM. The Rays in action again tonight. They won 9 in a row, and now they've only won 2 of their last 7. So they've had a tough go with the Orioles and the Blue Jays, and now they are back playing the Orioles again in Baltimore. And first pitch tonight, 7:15. Go Rays! Right now, Def Leppard is on Wind FM.

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Iconic Rock, Wind FM, we got Journey, Green Day, Motley Crue on the way. And we've got a show tomorrow night. It's the Wildflowers, a tribute to Tom Petty and the Heartbreakers. And there are tickets left, but we're close to a sellout. So get your tickets. Love to see you at the show. It's going to be a good one. If you're a Tom Petty fan, then yes, you should be at this show. 7 o'clock tomorrow night at the Riley. 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

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We got Billy Squire coming up, ZZ Top as well. 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

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Hey, if you got a younger person in your family and they're still trying to figure out, hey, what am I going to do? 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Am I going to go in the military? I don't know. Well, if they don't know, we got a great event coming up that could help them make a decision. 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

0: 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And a cool event coming up for younger people who are still trying to figure out, what am I going to do with my life? 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

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We're going to be rocking out tomorrow night at the Riley. 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

0: iconic rock, Wind FM, The Stones. We got the Talking Heads, Guns N' Roses coming up. And the Wildflowers. They're a tribute band for Tom Petty and the Heartbreakers. Going to be playing at the Riley tomorrow night. Showtime, 7 o'clock. And we'll be hanging out there. And we would love to see you there. So get your tickets. We are getting close to a sellout. So you don't want to walk up tomorrow night and not be assured tickets together. Because once we get down to the nitty gritty, then we have single tickets left. So get your tickets. You could get tickets through the Riley box office. You could stop by there. 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

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I'm Scott Chase. These guys are going to be performing at Allegiant Stadium in Vegas tomorrow night. 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

92.5 and 95.5 Iconic Rock, Wind FM. Well, apparently CBS Sports has come up with a bowl prediction on the Gators. We'll share some details on it after Pink Floyd and you too on Wind FM.

Iconic Rock, Wind FM with Heart, Tom Petty, also Styx coming up. And with the Gators having a brand new coach this year, Coach Summerall, it's hard to predict where they may end up this season. But the outlook is good, and CBS Sports has put out their latest bowl projections, and they are saying the Gators are projected to face off against South Florida in the Cure Bowl. Now, if you remember, South Florida upset the Gators 18-16 in Gainesville just last year, so it'd be a nice payback if they could get to a bowl game and then take care of business. But that is the prediction for now. We'll see.

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1: In 1967, the Doors began recording the sophomore record, Strange Days, at Sunset Studios in Hollywood. The album was released the following month and included the hits People Are Strange and Love Me Two Times. On this day in 1965, the Rolling Stones album, Out of Our Heads, was number one on the Billboard album chart on the strength of the number one hit single, Can't Get No Satisfaction. And a happy heavenly birthday to singer, guitarist, songwriter, and co-founder of The Clash, the late Joe Strummer, born today in 1952. And that's a look at August 21st in rock history. For Wind FM, I'm Krista Carlo.

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There are still some tickets left, not many, but some. 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

Some music closed its doors, but its music lives on. Tom Petty. An American Girl. Don Felder. The Allman Brothers. All shaped at Lipham's. 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

0: 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We've got The Who, Skinnerd. We also have AC/DC on the way. And we've got a show tomorrow night at the Riley. 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Tomorrow night's show, a tribute to Tom Petty. It's the Wildflowers, and we're getting close to a sellout. So get your tickets. I wouldn't do a walk-up because you just don't know if you're going to be able to sit together. Because once we get down to the nitty-gritty, then we don't have pairs of tickets left. We just have solo tickets. So get your tickets today, and we will see you at the show tomorrow night. Now, if you want, you can get tickets for any of the other remaining shows. 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So we hope to see you at the show tomorrow night. And that's going to do it for me. Chris DiCarlo is coming up next on Wind FM.
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Hello there. We made it to Friday, and a brand new weekend ahead. 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

ACDC, Dirty Deeds, Iconic Rockwind FM. Perfect time to talk about the, I love the canine officers. Canine and deputy together, they got a drug fugitive. And this all happened in Levy County. So kudos to the Levy County Sheriff's Office. The canine, LZ, who is a superstar right now, and his handler, the deputy, Dowling, who did an excellent job, and they apprehended this fugitive. These canines are such precious and special dogs that I can't even believe a dog can learn how to do that kind of stuff. Some people can't. So anyway, belly rubs and plenty of treats to LZ, the canine officer who kicked some serious butt. Iconic Rock, 92.5, 95.5 Rush on Wind FM.

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0: 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I can tell you where not to be. In Hawaii, they've got another tropical threat going on there, according to the National Hurricane Center. It is east, southeast of the Hawaiian Islands, and it could be a tropical depression very soon. Hopefully, it'll stay south, but we could probably wind up eventually with some rains here, I guess, but I think it'll dissipate over time, and we don't really have to worry much. We've been very, very lucky. Our Wind FM weather from TV20 First Alert Weather Center for Bell and Reddick, just thunderstorms and 90 for the next couple of days.
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I'm not literally, but the Time Warp with Bill St. James is Sunday morning, 8 to noon on Wind FM.

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0: 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Rockin' the Riley tomorrow here in Season 10 with our Tom Petty tribute. 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

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I was pretty shocked to see that the tour is kind of business as usual for ZZ Top. They are doing shows tomorrow night and Sunday and all next week and clear through November 24th. I guess you can't just cancel a tour when everything is set, but I thought that maybe there'd be a pause button or something until Frank Beard is, you know, funeral is over, but I guess they're doing what they've got to do. 92.5, 95.5, Aerosmith on Wind FM.

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0: 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But in Major League Baseball, the Rays hosting the Orioles tonight at 7:15. The Marlins hosting Washington tonight through Sunday. 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Thunderstorms likely all through the weekend with highs around 90.
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And still, we're only just slightly more than halfway through season 10. We still have the Unchained Van Halen tribute, Completely Unchained, performing next month. The Aerosmith tribute in October by Jaded. And we'll do a finale of the Pink Floyd tribute, Wall of Echoes, performing in November for the final show of this 10th season. Grab your tickets for Tom Petty tribute.

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0: in a wreck and need a check?
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3: 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I was in a wreck and Dan got me a check for $750,000.
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5: Hi, this is attorney Dan Newlin. In a wreck and need a check? There's only two words you need to remember. Dan Newlin. I've recovered billions of dollars for accident victims.
1: Say what?
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0: 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Just Google Dan Newlin.
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0: 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If you need serious representation when you're in a wreck, just pull out that mobile phone and just Google two words, Dan Newlin. Y'all, thank me later.
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I've had a lot of requests for Friday on my mind. Let's see. 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

0: 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And our Wind FM weather from TV 20 First Alert Weather Center for Bell and the Villages. Thunderstorms likely for the next 3 days, highs around 90.
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Amazon, you know, they do drone deliveries to certain cities in the United States, and now they're up to 500 cities. We are not one of them yet, and it's got to be like a lightweight package. I just don't know if I want my, like my gummies or my vitamins or something thrown from the sky. Is that how they do that? Or does it actually land on your front porch? I don't know. Drive my dog crazy. But anyway, they got to stay away from skyscrapers and stuff. So I think we would be an excellent area to test that out, but I'm not sure when exactly that's coming. 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

0: Bob Ocala live at 5. Coming up next here, about 10 minutes or so. 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And I think you're going to really love today's Live at 5. It will include some Tom Petty to get you ready for tomorrow's tribute. And I might as well just tell you in advance. I don't usually do this, but we are going to do Friday on My Mind today because so many people have asked for that. It's all coming up in less than 10 on Wind FM.
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6: 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In a wreck and need a check? There's only two words you need to remember. 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

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The live version of Southern Accents, I love that version. I love that song. And I love the feeling that he puts into it. As we are on the eve of the Tom Petty tribute, Rockin' the Riley tomorrow night with the Wildflowers, who do an excellent job. This is the closest we're going to get to a live Tom Petty performance. And I hope you're already planning on being there. 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We'll see you at the Riley. 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And a Friday it is. 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

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Our former general manager, Howard, always loved that song, and I would play it every now and then and, you know, dedicate it to him, and he has moved to Tampa, so he's out of earshot right now, but we do that with him in mind and hope he's doing well in his retirement. But for all of the people that have asked for that, because every time I play it, then I get a resurgence of people who want to hear it again. So we throw it in there every once in a while and get you fired up and ready for your weekend. And there's your Live at 5 for today, brought to you by Triple Crown Trailers, Utility Gooseneck, and Full Retail Store. Built here in Ocala since 1983, another Live at 5 on Monday. 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

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Just when you thought it may be okay to dip your toe in the water and go back to eating produce, that cyclosporus outbreak, the parasite, we're now up over 15,000 cases, according to the CDC. This one's been going on for a while, still investigating. There have been a lot of people sickened.

hospitalized, and two have died. So be really careful with produce, especially anything sourced from central Mexico. It was first identified in July, and here we are, almost September, and this thing is still going on. I love kale. I eat kale all the time, but boy, I scrub that stuff, and I, you know, wash it in white vinegar and rinse it 10,000 times. And but still, I'd stay away from the iceberg, the jalapenos, and what was the other thing? The salsa, I think it was. Wind FM weather. From TV 20, First Alert Weather Center for Ocala and Williston. We're okay here, just thunderstorms and highs in the low 90s.

0: Houston. We're okay here, just thunderstorms and highs in the low 90s.
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2: Yeah.
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0: Dan Newlin.
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3: 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I was in a wreck and Dan got me a check for $750,000.
4: 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I was in a wreck and Dan Newlin got me a check for $500,000.
5: Hi, this is attorney Dan Newlin. In a wreck and need a check? There's only two words you need to remember. Dan Newlin. I've recovered billions of dollars for accident victims.
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1: 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Y'all, thank me later.
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I heard about some cancer vaccines for various types of cancer, colon and lung and things like that. But this new cancer vaccine they're talking about, the Merck and Moderna vaccine, is showing huge promise in preventing reoccurrence of melanoma. So it's an experimental vaccine that they're working on, and hopefully, I just hope, I think once they develop one vaccine, maybe this will lead them to, you know,

the key, the secret to developing more and more of the, you know, other very serious cancers. So fingers crossed and prayers that we can finally eradicate this disease at some point in our lifetimes, that we'll actually see it happen. Metallica after Foreigner on Wind FM.

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If you're looking to buy a car, a used car may not be the cheapest route. The cost of a new car has gone up $9,000 since 2019. Not that new cars are cheap, but anyway, the average price of a new car is in excess of $50,000. So a lot of people are going to the used car market, but they're not doing a whole lot better as far as price versus new car and used car. So you really have to weigh your options and hope that you get a great deal and don't wind up with a lemon. 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

0: 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Boy, are we fired up, huh, for Gator season, Gator football season. Not far away, 2 weeks from tomorrow, it officially begins hosting Florida Atlantic. But we can spend this time getting more and more fired up. The swamp is gonna roar. Bucks will be hosting the Chiefs tomorrow at 7:30. Finns hosting the Giants tomorrow at 4:25. And tonight, the Jags host the Panthers, kickoff 7:30. Our Wind FM weather from TV20, First Alert Weather Center for Gainesville and Ocala. Thunderstorms likely for the next 3 days, highs around 90.
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0: Iconic Rock, Wind FM, 92.5 Gainesville, 95.5 Ocala. I'm Krista Carlo. Thanks for hanging out. I got some allergy stuff, things going on, sneezing and clearing my throat. And, you know how it is when it's humid like that. All sorts of weird things go on as the new things start to bloom and yuck. So we're going to get into the weekend. And I hope you have a great one. I'm going to be hanging around here tomorrow from 4 to 8. And if you're busy, I get it. I hope you're going to be busy heading to the Riley, rocking the Riley with a Tom Petty tribute tomorrow night. And Wildflowers performing. If you don't have tickets yet, windfm.com/tribute will you can buy them right there. So have a good night. I hope to catch up with you tomorrow. If not, I'll be back Monday at 2.
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0: In 1967, the Doors began recording the sophomore record, Strange Days, at Sunset Studios in Hollywood. The album was released the following month and included the hits People Are Strange and Love Me Two Times. On this day in 1965, the Rolling Stones album, Out of Our Heads, was number one on the Billboard album chart on the strength of the number one hit single, Can't Get No Satisfaction. And a happy heavenly birthday to singer, guitarist, songwriter, and co-founder of The Clash, the late Joe Strummer, born today in 1952. And that's a look at August 21st in rock history. For Wind FM, I'm Chris DiCarlo.
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